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1: Good morning, Southwest Indiana. Our forecast as we head into this Friday, sunny skies today. Not too bad. Pretty pleasant. Decent temperatures and decent humidity levels. 85 for a high. Clear tonight for the high school football games. Looking at 62 for lows. A foggy start to Saturday. But after that, sunny skies. 87 degrees into Saturday night. Partly cloudy. A low of 65. We start to warm up Sunday into the work week. 91 for a high on Sunday. 93 for your highs Monday.
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2: Good morning, Southwest Indiana. Our forecast as we head into this Friday, sunny skies today. Not too bad. Pretty pleasant, decent temperatures and decent humidity levels. 85 for a high. Clear tonight for the high school football games. Looking at 62 for lows. A foggy start to Saturday. But after that, sunny skies, 87 degrees into Saturday night. Partly cloudy, a low of 65. We start to warm up Sunday into the work week. 91 for a high on Sunday. 93 for your highs Monday.
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0: Juan toca más de 30 minutos de lo que le gusta desde ahora. 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

0: with your WITZ News. I'm your news director, Blake Burris, reporting. Greater Jasper Consolidated Schools are updating their suicide prevention policies and expanding mental health training for staff. During Monday's school board meeting, Assistant Superintendent Ryan Ernie said the district has been working with suicide prevention expert Dr. Ann Kelly to review the revise its existing policy. The district has also added local and national crisis resources to its website, with separate resources available for students and parents. Ernie said all district social workers are conducting QPR, or Question, Pursue, Refer, suicide prevention training with school employees. The 45-minute sessions are being held during staff team meetings. Dr. Kelly is expected to present an overview of the updated policy to the school board at an upcoming meeting. The district also reported its highest iRead 3 proficiency rate to date. Combining spring and summer testing, 94.2% of Greater Jasper students passed the third grade reading assessment, compared with 88.7% statewide. Curriculum Director Tina Fox credited district literacy programs, early identification of struggling readers, and targeted interventions. The board also approved advertising its proposed 2027 budget. The advertised tax rate is $1.95.01 per $100 of assessed value. Officials emphasize that it is not the final tax rate, which will be determined later by the state. The district says about 84% of students have signed up for its new Parent Square communication system, while all parents with valid contact information continue receiving emergency alerts. School officials also reported the vulnerability assessments have been completed at Jasper High School, Middle School, Elementary, and Ireland Elementary. The next Greater Jasper School Board meeting will be held on September 28th at 7 p.m. A Ferdinand resident is raising questions about the town's zoning process and decisions made by local government. During Wednesday evening's Board of Zoning Appeals meeting, Timothy Etter read a prepared statement expressing what he called serious ethical and legal concerns. Etter said he does not have trust or confidence in the process, the town council that oversees the board, or the town attorney who advises both groups. He also said his wife, Jenny, who serves as vice chair of the BZA, put her position at risk by questioning what he described as inconsistencies. Etter cited several examples, including situations where he believes board members should have recused themselves for under Indiana law, but said the town attorney advised them not to. He also questioned a town council decision involving a water line for a private swimming pool. Etter said meeting minutes indicate the town voted to relocate the line, with the property owner reimbursing the cost of materials while the town water department provided the labor. Etter said he was later told the work had no cost to him and that the town cited attorney-client privilege when he sought additional details. Etter also raised concerns about a variance granted for an apartment conversion at 835 Main Street. He said conditions attached to the variance were not enforced, despite town officials being made aware of the situation. Etter told the council he has notified multiple local and state agencies about his concerns. Meanwhile, BZA member Jenna Jones questioned whether required conditions for the Main Street construction had been met. She cited concerns involving the driving entrance, a state fire marshal permit, and the number of approved parking spaces. Officials clarified that the required conditions must be completed before construction is finished. The board ultimately suggested tabling the issue until supporting documents can be reviewed. For more information, you can go online to FerdinandIndiana.org, reported on by Drew Hasselbring. As of today, Friday, August 28th, you are currently paying an average of $3.44 a gallon for gas in the state of Indiana, according to AAA. That is 64 cents below today's national average of $4.08 a gallon, while also being 9 cents above the average of this time 1 year ago, when it was $3.35 a gallon. With your WITZ News, I'm your news director, Blake Burris, reporting.
1: The milder temperatures will stick around for today and tomorrow yet, but the heat will be on next week. You are listening with Lauren for today's Southern Indiana weather forecast. For today, Friday, August 28th, sunny skies are expected with a high near 85 degrees. Clear skies expected overnight tonight with a low around 62. Tomorrow, Saturday, August 29th, patchy fog expected in the early morning. Sunny skies the rest of your Saturday with a high near 87 degrees. Partly cloudy skies expected Saturday night with a low around 65. Sunday, August 30th, sunny skies with a high near 91 degrees. Mostly clear skies your Sunday night with a low around 70. Monday, August 31st, mostly sunny skies expected with a high near 93. Mostly clear skies Monday night with a low around 72. Tuesday, the 1st of September, sunny and hot with a high near 94. Tuesday night, mostly clear skies expected with a low around 74. You've been listening with Lauren for today's Southern Indiana weather.

0: Welcome back to The Ramsey Show in the Fairwinds Credit Union Studio. I'm Rachel Cruz, hosting this hour with Jade Warshaw, and we are taking your calls at 888-825-5225. All right, we have Matthew in Providence, Rhode Island up next. Hi, Matthew. Welcome to the show.
1: Hey, how's it going? Thanks for taking the call.
0: Absolutely. How can we help?
1: So I'll just give you a little backstory of what's going on. Me and my girlfriend, we had a daughter. She's not my fiance. So she moved in with me, and she has a lot of credit card debt, $75,000 in credit card debt. So, and that was kind of, you know, she works full-time at night. I work full-time during the day. We get a lot of babysitting help, so we don't have to pay for babysitter. So that's nice.
0: Mm-hmm.
1: Yeah. So
0: where did this
1: that's
0: debt
1: kind of
0: come from? That's a lot.
1: Yeah, sure is. some of it was, like, before I met her, she was working, like, 70 hours a week. So she was working during the day and then at night. And then so she's kind of got, I think, used to a lifestyle that, you know, and then started working half those hours.
0: And continued it. That caused the credit card
2: debt.
0: That
2: makes sense. Okay.
1: Yeah, and then obviously she got pregnant, and her job kind of closed down for a while, you know, doing renovations. And then I just think it snowballed. I didn't realize she was putting, like, formula, diapers and stuff on a credit card, like, because we were moving in together, but we weren't, like, we're not, like, integrated together, you know what I mean? Like, I wasn't sure exactly how she was doing it. I knew she was working, but I didn't know
0: how bad it was.
1: So,
0: yeah, okay.
1: So yeah, exactly.
0: So you got $75,000 in credit card debt, or she does. What other debt do you guys have?
1: I have no credit card debt. We both have $13,000 left on our cars.
0: Individually or together?
1: Individually. She has 13 on hers, I have 13 on mine.
0: Okay.
1: So, yep. So, so basically that's kind of been, like, in the background, like, and, well, she, you know, she had a baby, she was a full-time student.
0: You all had a baby, though, right?
1: Well, we of course we have a baby. I mean, you know.
3: I mean, you're not saying it.
0: You're not really taking care of it. That's what it feels like. She's taking care of everything, right?
1: No. Absolutely not. No. I pay for... So let me get to the rest of it, and then it'll make more sense.
3: Please, help us out.
1: So I'm getting there.
3: Okay.
1: I promise.
3: Okay.
1: Yeah. So point is, she was in the middle of, like, finishing her degree when we met. So she was, you know, full-time student, full-time, well, you know, mom. I mean, we split duties, but still, it's a lot, you know? And then full-time employee. So, you know, it was just a lot all at once.
0: Yep.
3: How old's the baby now?
1: So she's 18 months.
3: Okay. 18 months. So you guys have started to get a little bit of a rhythm, a little bit of a flow going on, and you're looking up saying, hey, this debt, this is the problem. We need to start solutioning that. Can I ask one question? I just want to make a, is this your fiance or your girlfriend?
1: She's my fiance now.
3: She is your fiance.
1: We just got engaged. Yeah, we got engaged June 30th. Yeah.
0: When do y'all get married? When's the wedding? What date?
1: Well, we're still kind of unsure about that. Next year sometime.
3: No.
1: We're just going to have a small...
0: Matthew, you're basically married. You guys live together. You have a baby together.
1: Yes. But trust me, I know. This is... Yeah.
3: What's the purpose of waiting?
1: Is
3: the question.
1: Well, we want to do a church wedding. You know, we're Catholic. We want to do a church wedding. So, I'm Catholic. She's
3: Wait
1: not,
3: a minute.
1: So,
0: but it takes 18 months to get a church wedding?
1: No, I guess not. But just
0: Matthew, like, we need a little urgency. We need a little urgency in life. We want this debt paid off. We need to get together.
1: No, I promise, we need to make this official.
0: We need to, like...
3: But you can't roll the Catholic thing back in when it matters on getting married. But it didn't matter before.
1: This is unfair because this is sounding bad and this is not.
3: We're on your side. We truly are.
1: Yeah. She's totally on board with the timeline.
3: What if you did this?
1: People yell at me all the time because I say, like, I'm like, I'm watching my daughter, and they're like, you're not watching your daughter. It's your.
0: I know, semantics.
3: I hear you. But it is
0: not semantics when we're going to talk about your money, because the way Jade and I are going to answer it is that it is going to be separate. There is no combining right now because you don't have any legal protection. No. She doesn't have legal protection financially. Yeah. Neither do you. You don't until you guys are legally married.
1: Yeah, I know.
0: So our advice is going to is going to be different, though, Matthew. But what we're about to walk through is going to look different because you don't have a wedding date set.
3: Mm-hmm.
0: And I'm not trying to box you, put you in a box, Matthew, because I like you.
1: You're fun.
0: But this whole semantics thing is real. And you may call in 2 years and be like, oh, I don't know, you know, this happened and this. So until you guys are married, we would give you one set, a plan one way, and then there's going to be another plan until you're married. So here's what we would say.
1: Well, that's another piece I guess I haven't really thought about yet. I trust her fully. And I know, and that's the thing, we're not quite married yet, but I understand, you know, with her being my fiance, that's why we're kind of, you know, really trying to deal with this, just the emotional stress that she's carrying from this.
3: Let us give you a solution. Because all that you're saying, the emotional stress, the dollars, all of this stuff, I think Rachel and I, there's two routes here. I want to simplify it for you because it feels like a lot floating around your head. There's two routes.
1: Yep.
3: The one route is you can say, we're not married yet, therefore everything is separate. This is my baby. I am devoted to my child, but financially our lives are separate. That means her debt is her debt. And my debt, that means your only debt is a $13,000 car and you're paying it off, and we can give you the seven steps to make that happen and give you financial peace. The other choice, which I actually feel is a better choice for you if you do say this is the woman you want to marry, is you can go to the courthouse, you can fill out the piece of paper and be married on paper so that you can legally combine and work together. And then later on, when you can afford to have a party and do the church wedding and things like that, you're doing that as a, a show and a party for your friends.
1: I don't know the difference as far as what the benefit, as far as financially being married versus not.
0: I'll paint you as the, would be the quote unquote victim, right?
3: Yeah.
0: If this happens, is that you take your income, you throw, $80,000 over the next 18 months at this credit card debt. And then she looks up and she's like, listen, I don't want to do this. I'm taking the baby and we'll figure out custody later, but we're done. You have no legal protection. Yeah.
3: But you don't know.
0: Matthew, listen to our show. The craziest stuff happens on the show that people call in.
1: I listen to you guys.
0: I know you're the exception to the rule, Matthew. Yeah. You are special. I know.
1: Yeah, well, maybe a little, but no, not really. But think about it this way. I think about it from a perspective of faith. I just have faith that I'm kind of.
3: So what do you want
1: to
3: do?
1: Yeah, maybe you're right.
0: Talk to the woman whose husband has a gambling addiction and talk about faith. Yep. I mean, we all do. I love Jesus. We got some faith, but we're also
3: all human. Smart.
0: We gotta be smart. And there's no legal protection, Matthew. And so keeping it separate. But I think what Jade is saying, combining everything is the best thing for you guys. And you're basically married, Matthew. You're basically married. Just go do it.

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1: All right. Today's question comes from Sierra in Georgia. She says, in the past year, I've had a few occasions when I feel like my friends are expecting me to spend money on vacation or going out when it doesn't align with my budget. I'm on baby step 6, paying off the house. So it's not that I never vacation or go out, but I can tell they're confused when I explain that something isn't in my budget. How do I politely say that without hurting their feelings while keeping the door open to spending time together at another time? Here's the thing. The idea of it hurting their feelings, I think, is where I'm a little bit confused. Because if somebody says to me, if I say, oh, let's go to such and such restaurant, and they go, actually, that's too steep for me, mm-hmm. my feelings aren't hurt. Usually I would be the one
0: adaptable,
1: who feels a
0: yeah.
1: little bit like, oh, yes, no worries. You yep. know what I mean? So I wonder if their feelings are actually hurt or if you're just interpreting their reaction in a way that's mm-hmm.
0: projecting something else.
1: Yes.
0: Yep.
1: And then I think the simple answer to the question, honestly, Rachel, is to not really care that much what people think, and just mm-hmm. to say, because if you're saying what I think you're saying, which is, I can't spend that this month, or that's a little too expensive for me, or that's just not in my budget this month, I think those are perfectly fine responses. I don't think you have to necessarily go into detail of the why behind why you can't go, especially if it's something that is just more of a lifestyle difference, because sometimes you may be on baby step 6, and it's like, oh, you're on baby step 6, there's no debt, you can still go out and have a good time, and that's all true. But if your friend group is in a different, completely different income level than you, mm-hmm. and they're wanting to do things that your income just doesn't afford you to be able to do as regularly as they do, I think that's totally fair. And even if that's the case, if they're good enough friends, I would just say that. I'd be like, listen, yeah. I don't have it like you and Bob have it. Like, you and Bob are yep. in the high 6 figures. I'm right here. So thank you for inviting me, but I can't do that as often as you can. And I have buddies that I would 100% say that to.
0: Yeah. And I have friends that have crazy work hours. And so there'll be times that we're all like getting together and doing something. And I remember she's always like, keep asking me. There will be
1: yes.
0: a day I can. So I think that's even okay to say, is like, hey, I can't right now, but ask me again. Like,
1: yeah.
0: Continue to keep me looped in.
1: Yes.
0: This isn't a rejection or a no to our friendship. I just financially literally cannot do this, and but let me know next time, because I would love to hopefully join in. Right.
1: Yeah, absolutely.
0: And if the only time you hang out with your friends is on vacation and going out and spending a bunch of money, some expensive friends,
1: right, there's so much fun,
0: like,
1: you
0: always
1: can have just not going
0: yeah
1: places.
0: I mean like, I don't know, I feel like half of our hangouts are in our homes and
1: yes.
0: backyards, you know what I mean?
1: Yes.
0: So hopefully the friendships are built and you have more quality time with them outside of just going out on vacation. But
1: that's true.
0: I hope that helps, Sierra. It is tough. It is tough when you, either they're choosing to live up beyond their means and you're mm-hmm. choosing not to, and or you're exactly right. Just make a different income.
1: Yeah, that's
0: and
1: true.
0: And there's a reality there. And so kind of facing the music sometimes with this stuff, it's not fun, but it leaves you maybe with a little bit of like angst. But I think you would have way more angst and chaos if you just said, you know what, forget it. I'm going to do what I want to do.
1: Mm-hmm.
0: Spend what I want to spend regardless of what I make.
1: Yeah.
0: That's going to cause
1: a problem.
0: More harm on the other side.
1: Well, I do want to attack it from the other side real quick, too, because I do find that some of us baby steppers get a little too intense on baby step 6.
0: True.
1: And keep our foot on the gas from baby step 2. And it's like we want to keep that same intensity. And I would say, actually, if that's you, Sierra, you need to enjoy your life and you need to go out and have fun. And I understand if you're like, I got to pay this house off, but you got to live life too. Like, this process is designed, the 7 baby steps is designed for a certain purpose. And the truth is, after you get past baby step 3, you do get to move from intensity to intentional. And a lot of us forget to make that transition, and it's so important.
0: That's a great point. Yeah, don't be crazy, girl. Have some fun if you're not having fun. All right, let's go to Jack in Atlanta, Georgia. Hi, Jack. Welcome to the show.
2: Thank you so much for taking my call.
0: Absolutely. How can we help?
2: I just need affirmation that my idea for retirement is not crazy, and I want to sell my house, invest the money, and actually just go ahead and rent the rest of my life. I mean, I'm about to turn 62, about to start collecting Social Security, and am I crazy?
1: Why are you wanting to do that? Because you're worried you don't have enough in actual investment dollars in the stock market?
2: Well, it's actually the opposite. I have no debt. I actually have worked out where I have money in like little buckets everywhere to where I should be able to bring in between $10,000 and $12,000 a month. That including the money I would get from my house, which is paid for, and get into a secure investment, bringing in about $2,000 a month. And all that would give me a total of about $2.25 million in other investments, a lot in the stock market, that I really don't have to touch, and I can continue to let grow. But I also don't have that, you know, the house payment, or not house payments, but the escrow, the upkeep of it, and the things of that nature, where maybe my wife and I can just travel and kind of like what you were saying a minute ago about just enjoy life.
1: So it almost sounds like you're more interested in downsizing and having something that requires less attachment, maybe like a townhome or something where you're not in charge of the upkeep, that you can kind of travel and you're not worried about the property itself. Because the truth is, and we'll get into this a little bit more, but having a personal residence is a big piece of security on down the line for a couple of reasons. Obviously, we know it's a major portion of people's portfolio when they're building wealth as a baby steps millionaire. But the second part of it is you're keeping what for most people is the biggest line item on your budget. You're keeping it stable because rent is going to continue to go up and up and up, Jack. And there's part of you that wants to have that stability of saying, but my mortgage, once it's paid off, it's just that I know what the taxes are. I know what the insurance are. And so that's the piece of it that would make me go, I would love for you to own something that's yours that can remain stable.
2: Okay.
0: Because over the course of time, Jack, even if you were just pulling out what your investments were making and not touching the principal, but you just kind of like basically took out the growth of $12,000 mm-hmm. a month, that when you think about it, in 20 years, which you easily could be alive, rent, oh my gosh, would be who knows how much, yeah. right? In 20 years of the type of living situation you want to be in. And so, me, that is such a question mark, and it's such a big deal. And you guys aren't maybe not going to want to travel when you're 82. You maybe really do want to settle down and have consistency somewhere. And then trying to get into the market in 20 years and where houses prices are going to be, and if the investments don't grow at the rate you think they're going to grow, there's a lot of risk to me. So I do wonder if you sold your house, Jack, how much would you sell it for?
2: A little under 600 is what my the comps would be. My neighbors have recently sold theirs.
0: Okay. Yeah, I just wonder if you took half of that and bought something small, right? Just to have that's yours to come back to and that you always know is there. And when you guys don't want to be traveling and moving and everything, there's a place. So that's probably what I would do. Some people are going... They are kind of taking this trend of just renting. I've heard that. And in some cases, I could understand, but I think even 2.2 million is amazing.
1: Yeah.
0: But even with that, over the course of 20, 30 years, I don't think I would trust the rent. I don't know. I don't like it.
1: Yeah, I think there's a time where you want to put down to own something, even if it's a condo, to have some foot in real estate that's yours that
0: you do now in the mm-hmm. present. And then, so that's what I would do, Jack. If I woke up in your shoes, I would still have something. But again, maybe it's a significantly less valued property than you have now and you invest the difference.

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1: Fort Wayne leaders are not ready to commit to a homeless center. This is Network Indiana. I'm Ryan Hedrick. Fort Wayne leaders still talking about where to put a proposed 24/7 homeless resource center. The city wants to buy a plot of land along East Washington Street right near the Fort Wayne Rescue Mission. City Council is expected to revisit this on September 1st in terms of funding it. Councilman Russ Gell traveled to Lafayette to tour a similar center and examine its impact on the surrounding neighborhood. An infant found abandoned behind an Indianapolis business is safe, and the mother is behind bars. Here's Jake McDaniel.
2: Police arrested Faith Argo after someone spotted her leaving her baby in a car seat behind a strip mall. A man and his wife later found the child and called 911. Officers say the child appeared uninjured, and they discovered a note from Argo in the car seat reading, "I am unable to keep him. Need to good family." The cops used surveillance video to help identify Argo and arrested her Wednesday on a preliminary neglect charge. Jake McDaniel, Network Indiana.
1: Sheriff's deputies and state police say they've been looking for a lioness and a cub. That lioness is 300 pounds, and they say they were spotted somewhere in Hancock or Madison County.
3: Law enforcement has not made any confirmed sightings of this lioness and cub. We've had drones up. State police have assisted us, Hancock County. Everybody's been out here looking around, but we've not run across that.
1: Madison County Sheriff John Beeman tells Fox 59 that somebody looked out their window and saw a lioness with a harness walking nearby. Beeman says it seemed to him it was possibly a pet of someone's in the area. The Indianapolis Colts play the Detroit Lions tomorrow in the final preseason game. They did get good news with wide receiver Alec Pierce back off the physically unable to perform list. This is Network Indiana.
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5: 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Mixed markets yesterday. Chicago wheat continued strong based on headlines, specifically out of the Black Sea area. 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
1: And within 24 hours of that diagnosis, we found ourselves here in Memphis at St. Jude. 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
0: We didn't know what the future was, or if there even was a future. 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
1: Not that long ago, the survival rate was 4%. 4%. 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
1: Very good.
0: Yep. 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All right. Let's go to Micah in Little Rock, Arkansas. Hi, Micah. Welcome to the show.
2: Hey, how's it going? Appreciate you taking my call.
0: Absolutely. How can we help?
2: So I am about to turn 25, and I've lived paycheck to paycheck for as long as I've been an adult out of my own, since like 19. I don't have a ton in debt, but I don't want any, obviously. Zero is the ideal number. With my truck, I have, it's like 44,000 total in debt. Without that is like eight. So most of it is the vehicle.
0: Mm-hmm.
2: I'm a firefighter in, right around Little Rock area, and I net probably about $3,200 a month from that job. And then I have a very small, sometimes uneventful little side gig as I do some power washing. So that's unpredictable. I've had months where it's $1,500 on the side, or months where it's a few hundred. So that's really hard to, I try not to put that too much on the budget because it's unreliable. But basically my question is just, I feel like I'm so close to being in a good financial spot with a girl. We're not engaged, but plan to be and to be married. And I'm wanting to make sure that before I do all that, and I want to make sure that I'm in the best financial spot personally, that I'm not carrying any of this into marriage, about a year down the road.
0: Yeah. Well, from just a debt income ratio perspective, the truck is pretty glaring, Micah. It's a big, a large.
2: 609 a month.
0: It's how much a month?
2: 609.
0: 609? Is that what you said?
2: Yeah.
0: Yep.
2: Yes.
0: So that's
1: your ticket out.
0: I mean, I'm going to say it, but I'm like, man, for you, $1,000 difference. And I know 609, but if you got on a tight budget and found $400, that's $1,000 extra a month. Yeah. That's just there. So for me, I'm like, I don't know. I probably am selling the truck.
1: I certainly would.
2: I thought of that, and I'm not opposed to it. Like, I do like the truck, but I'm smart enough to know that, this is a very small price to pay for setting myself up for, being financially better off.
0: Because here's the numbers. I just ran them real quick, Micah. You're 25. Let's say you retire at 67, and you just invested that truck payment every month, okay? So instead of having a truck payment, let's just pretend you just invested that. So you paid yourself. At 67, you'd have $6.5 million at retirement just by doing that.
2: It's not that much money.
0: just some change. Just some $6.5 million of change.
1: That's a painful opportunity cost to pay just for a truck.
0: Yeah, that's the wildness of how normalized debt is. Mm-hmm. Paying someone else versus paying yourself costs you $6.5 million.
1: Unbelievable.
0: So that one decision, Micah, that one decision, that changes your

0: your whole life.
1: Yeah. Well, here's the tricky thing about it. So I've had this truck for maybe 6 months, and probably a little less than that. I drove a little Hyundai Accent, a little good gas car. It was like $420 a month, which is, I think, pretty average. It still sucks, but for that kind of car, it seemed to be what was average. But I sold that. I still owed on it, even with what they gave me. It was about $3,000 negative equity, and they put that on this loan.
0: Yeah. So you're upside
1: down.
0: I'm
1: still,
0: But only $3,000, though, right? $3,000.
1: Yeah.
0: You could get that. Well, you could get your hands on that. Yeah.
1: Hopefully. I mean, with the power washing, you never know. There's some jobs. I mean, that could be.
0: Well, then you're waiting to. Then you're waiting tables the other night.
2: Yeah, pick a different side hustle. That's solid.
1: Yeah, that's what I've been doing, is looking around and applying to places, because need something consistent. Yeah, power washing, when it's good, but when it's not, there's nothing.
0: Exactly.
2: You need to have a couple of side hustles in your quiver that you can pull from whenever need one. Mm-hmm. And I think if you do that, you're going to be out of this in no time, because you just need $3,000, right? I mean, if you look around your apartment, maybe there's something you can sell to start, to get the first $1,000, right? So really try to go very quickly into doing this, because this is $609 on the line here. And then after that, how much did you say the other debt was? The credit cards, I think you said?
1: Credit cards is the next biggest one. It's like $4,400 on two credit cards. One is $3,500 limit that's maxed out, and the other one is whatever the remainder of that. So $500 on that.
0: So what's wild is, if you could find, $1,000 a month, let's just say, and between this credit card debt and all of that, I mean, that's 9-10 months.
2: You'd be out of this.
0: And
2: fast.
0: That's just $1,000, Micah. Like, if you went and said, what if I did $2,000, right? You half that, you cut that timeline in half. And that's what the identity change for you is. You're a guy right now that's kind of, you're normal. You got a nice truck. You got some credit card debt. You're making some side, but you just feel like, gosh, even with the side hustle, I'm living paycheck to paycheck. That's a pretty normal profile of people. But when you change what you've been doing and you say, I'm not a person of debt, I don't borrow money, even on cars, nothing is normalized. I'm not doing it. I'm not going into debt. I'm going to pay myself, and instead of paying banks for the rest of my life, I'm a person that has money saved on the side, and I'm a person that budgets and that I know where my money's going, and I'm intentional with every single dollar. If you're bringing in $6,700 a month, you know where every dollar is going. And I guarantee you, after living a life like that for about 18, 24 months, you will create such stability and peace and discipline in your life, where money no longer is an issue because you've tackled it. Like, you're the one that's controlling it. It's not controlling you anymore. But there has to be kind of this not lackadaisical mindset. Do you know what I mean? Like, there's a level of intensity of change that has to happen for you to get out of the orbit of normal.
2: Yeah. Not to mention, your lovely lady is going to take note of this and go, wow, this guy's got his life together.
0: Yes.
2: He looks like he knows how to handle his business,
1: Yeah. And the great thing is that her and I are together. I mean, we're not married. Of course, that's the intention down the road a little bit. But we are both, sitting down and like going over each other's separate budgets, like together, and just kind of airing stuff out and making sure that we're both on the same track of, we're saving up to go elope. This is probably like 2 years down the road, so we're trying to get a jump on it. We know that we can't be super aggressive in the saving right this second, but the plan is, we're both on the same track trying to make sure we're getting our money right and saving up and doing all this stuff. So
0: it's great.
1: I definitely want to put myself in the best scenario, and I guess saving that up, getting out of being upside down in the truck and selling it. I mean, I'm not that attached to it. It's nice, but I'd much rather just be.
0: I mean, you make around $70,000 and you have a $44,000 truck. So it's just too much. Even with the negative equity, like I don't care. That's just too much debt to have on a truck because of even your income. So I would, I'd for sure.
1: Sure, enough, a little more than I could chew with this.
0: That's okay.
2: But just know that the faster you go on this, when people have a debt-free journey in front of them, the faster you go, which means the deeper the sacrifice allows you to go faster, the more likely you are to sit through till the end. If you just, wander through it and I'll do a little bit here, but I don't want it to be, you're more likely to just get comfortable with status quo And it's like, you want to finish this. You have said that, and I think you have a really nice why, which is that relationship that's sitting there in front of you. And so really just lean into that. And to Rachel's point, what do you want your life to feel like? What do you want those first months of your marriage to feel like? What do you want?
0: What kind of husband do you want to be? What kind of man do you want to be? I mean, there's a lot there.
2: Yes, there is.
0: Well, thanks, Micah, for the call. Again, the number is 888-825-5225. Give us your call about your life and your money.

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1: For WITZ Sports, Chris Norton reporting, beginning with last night, girls soccer, Evansville Memorial. 3-1 hands Jasper their first loss of the season as the Wildcats will look to rebound next week on the airwaves. Southridge falling to Heritage Hills by a final score of 6-0, and Forest Park gets on the board early. A fifth-minute strike from Paige Memmer. Forest Park rolls over Princeton 6-0. Boys soccer scoreboard, Jasper defeats Evansville Harrison 3-0. Same score for Northeast Dubois, dropping Washington Catholic. And in penalty kicks, it's Southridge over Washington in varsity boys soccer. Turning our attention to week two of high school football on the airwaves, the Jasper Wildcats look to notch their first win of the season at home at Jerry Brewer Alumni Stadium. They'll take on the Evansville Harrison Warriors. Pre-game with Coach Terry Gobert and me, that's at 7:05 Eastern Time. 7:30 is your kickoff from Jasper this evening on WQKZ. A road trip ahead for Forest Park, aiming to start the season 2-0. The Rangers take on the Perry Central Commodores. Blake Burris, Doug Fisher have the call of the 7:30 kickoff. The Southridge Raiders at home. Raider Field, the site of tonight's matchup against the Washington Hatchets. That is a 7 p.m. kickoff time tonight. Heritage Hills outside the state of Indiana at Owensboro Apollo, 8 Eastern, 7 Central. In the major leagues, the Cardinals in need of a series win. They'll open up in the division today against the Pittsburgh Pirates. The English broadcast, that tonight, shifting over to Radio 1, 99.1 FM, 8:15. Your first pitch tonight on 99.1. The Cubs and Cincinnati Reds in the 2 o'clock hour. The White Sox meet Minnesota. Chris Norton for WITZ Sports.
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0: Up next, we have Rachel in San Francisco. Hi, Rachel. Welcome to the show.
1: Hi, Rachel and Jade. I'm so excited to talk to you. Thanks for taking my call.
0: Absolutely. How can we help?
1: My husband and I have been married for 11 years, and we are in baby step two. We started at $152,800 in debt about a year and a half ago. Since then, we've sold a car, I got a new job, and moved into our RV so I can put as much money as possible towards the debt. And we are down to $18,800.
0: Wow.
2: Good night, girl. Good job.
1: Thanks.
2: That's amazing.
1: Thank you so much. Yeah, we're on a 6% APR HELOC. That's our last piece that we're paying off. And my new company, Restricted Stock Units, just released. And they're worth $18,200.
0: Oh, my gosh.
2: Perfect.
1: But the stock is down 100% from last year. So I'm hesitating selling. I know you guys must tell me to sell it. I just needed to call in and make sure.
0: What kind of industry is the company in?
1: Tech.
0: Okay. So yeah. A little volatile, I guess, is it the industry, the type of tech that you're in, or is it the specific company that you're like, eh?
1: It's the type of tech that I'm in is volatile, and like the whole industry is down right now.
0: Okay.
1: I asked Ramsey and somehow got to a potentially phased exit strategy. But I don't know that that's what Dave would recommend. So,
0: pulling some out.
2: Yeah.
0: As you kind of.
1: Yeah.
0: A little bit at a time and see like every 6 months if something changes. It wouldn't be a bad plan necessarily, but I feel like trying to time the market is never good, because what sucks, Rachel, is I'm like, golly, in 5 months it could be down another 100% or up 100%. You know what I mean? And either way, you're like kicking yourself. So it's like, oh my gosh.
2: What's your amount of margin that you're throwing at the debt every single month?
1: About $8,000.
2: Okay.
0: Oh, so you guys would be out in 2.5 months.
1: Yeah, we're so close.
0: Oh, okay. I wouldn't do single stocks anyways. So I'm
2: there's still a piece where I'd be like, yeah, get rid of them.
0: Yes.
2: Because this is exactly the reason, is because it's one single piece of, it's one single thing, and your whole world is like rising and falling by that one company.
0: Yes. So I would probably just cash out, Rachel, honestly, even though it hurts that it's down. But I think trying to time something in a volatile industry is just like, there's no one has, you know, has
2: no one
0: the secrets.
2: Knows when.
0: And I guess if you do know, you'll go to jail if you insider trading, if you like know what's happening.
2: Oh, gosh.
0: So I probably would just sell. I would keep that momentum of, you know, 6-7 grand a month that you're throwing at this debt. Or did you say 8,000?
2: It
0: was 8,000. Yeah. And I'd take it as a gift, pay off your debt, and then build up a great emergency fund. And then, man, you guys are just, you're way ahead of the game in that. So I think that's just what I would do. I would just see it as an $18,000 gift and call it a day.
1: Yeah. Okay. Thank you. Yeah. The 6% HELOC really just, it's such a low APR. It's hard to let it go.
0: Yeah, but you would have let it go anyways, and
2: you would have just
0: 2 months, 3 months,
2: by little. Oh, yeah.
1: Yeah. Okay. Thanks. That's the kick I needed, I think.
0: Yes, I know.
2: And with your think about it like this: with your 8,000 margin, you would have the money that stock lost in 2 months.
0: That's right.
2: You
0: yes.
2: know what I mean?
0: Yes.
2: Like, you guys are doing really, really well.
0: That's a good point. 100% of 18,000 is 18. Like,
2: yeah.
0: You're going to get that back with the work ethic you guys have. Mm-hmm. Changing your life, Rachel, is not going to be the stock. It's you guys. Now, if it was 118,000, right?
2: It feels different.
0: But it's 18,000.
2: Yep.
0: And again, you can make that in 2 to 3 months with just the margin you guys have. So I don't think it's that big of a deal.
2: Yeah.
0: At the end
2: I would
0: of the
2: agree
0: day. 18,000 is a gift. It's great. But I don't think it's not going to be the thing that makes or breaks you guys, because you guys have already done so much already, which is just insane. So well done. We're so proud of you, Rachel, for real. Like, that's wild.
2: Really, really well.
0: How well you guys have done. All right, let's go to Dan in Philadelphia. Hi, Dan. Welcome to the show.
3: Hey, how's it going?
0: Hi, we're doing great. How are you?
3: Good.
0: Awesome. How can we help today?
3: So this is my situation. I'm 33. I'm single. I have pretty much lived like paycheck to paycheck my entire like adult life, and I'm just kind of over it at this point. So I have $9,000 in a car. I have $53,000 in student loans, and I have $15,000 in a legal case that I am paying. So I bring home about $4,400 a month right now. Mm-hmm. And just the area that I'm in, I've cut so much out of my life. Like, I've gotten rid of like all of my subscriptions. Like, we're doing like the Aldi shops. Like, we're doing mm-hmm. everything possible to cut everything out. But the area that I'm in is just so expensive.
2: Where
3: is
2: are
3: it
2: you?
3: Crazy.
2: Oh, Philadelphia.
3: So I'm in like the Philadelphia area, but I'm really in like South New Jersey.
2: What's mm-hmm. keeping you there?
3: And I have friends here and like my family's here, but aside from that, like I have friends in other cities.
2: Do they earn what you earn? Your friends and family? Do they earn around $4,400 a month living in that area?
3: Yeah. And I work a remote job. Like, I work in hospitality doing revenue management, so I work remote. I can go wherever I want.
2: So you don't need to be on the struggle bus of living in an expensive area on $4,400 a month.
3: Yeah. Like, is it just crazy to, like, I mean, like, the majority of the people that I know are here. Is it crazy to, like, uproot my life and go somewhere cheaper?
2: No, it's not, like, because it's a pretty simple equation, and I'm not going to say that it's easy to do, but it's a simple equation here. You've got to find ways to either bring more money in or to reduce the amount that's going out. And for you,
0: you've reduced the amount going out, is what you said already, as much as you can.
2: Exactly. So now we have to focus on other things. And for you, I mean, how much is your rent?
3: I pay $1,690 for a one-bedroom.
2: Okay, that's a lot for a one-bedroom for you with no...
3: Like I have friends in San Antonio. I have friends in Columbus. Like, I've been looking at rent there, and it's like $1,000.
2: Yeah, that's a big deal.
3: Get an extra $600 a month.
0: I mean, Dan, we laugh about the exodus out of California, but a lot of people do it because of taxes and how expensive it is. Yeah. They can't own a home, right? They're just like, we can't... And it's what it feels like. And so there are places that you just say, I cannot afford to live in this city mm-hmm. with the income I'm making. And and that's a very real adult decision. Now, do you have to do that? No, you could do what you're doing. It's just you're not going to financially thrive because you're in an expensive city. But if you say, yeah, but that's okay for the time being because of friends and family, then that's a choice you make, right? You don't get both.
2: Yeah.
0: Or you say, hey, for maybe the next 2 to 3 years, I want to live somewhere else, see how I feel with this margin. And actually, not that money brings happiness, but the fact that you can pay your bills and breathe
2: sleep at night.
0: And
2: yeah.
0: enjoy life, like sometimes that's worth it to find a cost of living, a city with a cost of living that's lower than what you're experiencing right now.
3: Yeah.
2: Now, the type of work you're doing, is that... Are you kind of, have you hit a ceiling with that, or are there other opportunities in that area that can expand your income?
3: No, there's definitely more opportunities. So I used to work in hospitality management, like on property, and recently moved into this role. So it's got a work-life balance. It's nice. But so I'm new to this like niche part of the field, but there are plenty of other opportunities as I continue to grow and develop my own skills.
2: So that's another place that you can look. You know, you mentioned, it sounds like you maybe took a bit of a pay cut to have a better work-life balance. But again, that was a trade-off you made. And so maybe that's a trade-off that you make back and you work on site for a while, even though you have to go in office and even though, right, there's these things that aren't as convenient for you. But it might be worth it for you to knock out this debt. If you were able to find work in San Antonio that's on site, mm-hmm. lower cost of living, but you're earning more, right? Suddenly your whole world opens up. And it's not to say that you have to do that forever, but certainly do it in the time it's going to take you to pay off your debt.
0: Yeah, for a couple of years. And there's a lot of options that brings. When you're debt-free and you have margin in your life, there's a lot more options that suddenly open up that actually could bring you some peace.
4: 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If you want to win with money in 2026, you can't keep living normal. 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
6: With your WITZ News, I'm your news director, Blake Burris, reporting. Greater Jasper Consolidated Schools are updating their suicide prevention policies and expanding mental health training for staff. During Monday's school board meeting, Assistant Superintendent Ryan Ernie said the district has been working with suicide prevention expert Dr. Ann Kelly to review the revise in its existing policy. The district has also added local and national crisis resources to its website, with separate resources available for students and parents. Ernie said all district social workers are conducting QPR, or Question, Pursue, Refer, suicide prevention training with school employees. The 45-minute sessions are being held during staff team meetings. Dr. Kelly is expected to present an overview of the updated policy to the school board at an upcoming meeting. The district also reported its highest iRead 3 proficiency rate to date. Combining spring and summer testing, 94.2% of Greater Jasper students passed the third grade reading assessment, compared with 88.7% statewide. Curriculum Director Tina Fox credited district literacy programs, early identification of struggling readers, and targeted interventions. The board also approved advertising its proposed 2027 budget. The advertised tax rate is $1, 95.01 per $100 of assessed value. Officials emphasize that it is not the final tax rate, which will be determined later by the state. The district says about 84% of students have signed up for its new Parent Square communication system, while all parents with valid contact information continue receiving emergency alerts. School officials also reported the vulnerability assessments have been completed at Jasper High School, Middle School, Elementary, and Ireland Elementary. The next Greater Jasper School Board meeting will be held on September 28th at 7 p.m. A Ferdinand resident is raising questions about the town's zoning process and decisions made by local government. During Wednesday evening's Board of Zoning Appeals meeting, Timothy Etter read a prepared statement expressing what he called serious ethical and legal concerns. Etter said he does not have trust or confidence in the process, the town council that oversees the board, or the town attorney who advises both groups. He also said his wife, Jenny, who serves as vice chair of the BZA, put her position at risk by questioning what he described as inconsistencies. Etter cited several examples, including situations where he believes board members should have recused themselves for under Indiana law, but said the town attorney advised them not to. He also questioned a town council decision involving a water line for a private swimming pool. Etter said meeting minutes indicate the town voted to relocate the line, with the property owner reimbursing the cost of materials while the town water department provided the labor. Etter said he was later told the work had no cost to him and that the town cited attorney-client privilege when he sought additional details. Etter also raised concerns about a variance granted for an apartment conversion at 835 Main Street. He said conditions attached to the variance were not enforced, despite town officials being made aware of the situation. Etter told the council he has notified multiple local and state agencies about his concerns. Meanwhile, BZA member Jenna Jones questioned whether required conditions for the Main Street construction had been met. She cited concerns involving the driving entrance, a state fire marshal permit, and the number of approved parking spaces. Officials clarified that the required conditions must be completed before construction is finished. The board ultimately suggested tabling the issue until supporting documents can be reviewed. For more information, you can go online to FerdinandIndiana.org, reported on by Drew Hasselbring. As of today, Friday, August 28th, you are currently paying an average of $3.44 a gallon for gas in the state of Indiana, according to AAA. That is 64 cents below today's national average of $4.08 a gallon, while also being 9 cents above the average of this time 1 year ago, when it was $3.35 a gallon. With your WITZ News, I'm your news director, Blake Burris, reporting.
7: The milder temperatures will stick around for today and tomorrow yet, but the heat will be on next week. You are listening with Lauren for today's Southern Indiana weather forecast. For today, Friday, August 28th, sunny skies are expected with a high near 85 degrees. Clear skies expected overnight tonight with a low around 62. Tomorrow, Saturday, August 29th, patchy fog expected in the early morning. Sunny skies the rest of your Saturday with a high near 87 degrees. Partly cloudy skies expected Saturday night with a low around 65. Sunday, August 30th, sunny skies with a high near 91 degrees. Mostly clear skies your Sunday night with a low around 70. Monday, August 31st, mostly sunny skies expected with a high near 93. Mostly clear skies Monday night with a low around 72. Tuesday, the 1st of September, sunny and hot with a high near 94. Tuesday night, mostly clear skies expected with a low around 74. You've been listening with Lauren for today's Southern Indiana weather.

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1: Well, here in Franklin, Tennessee, where we do the show every day from 1 to 4 Central Time, Monday through Friday, here on The Glass. And the great thing is there's some coffee and treats, and people come from all over and watch. We have some great people here
3: yes.
1: today, so we're always grateful for that. And then over on the side, we have the debt-free stage, and on it is Ben and Natalie. Welcome, you guys.
4: Hello.
5: Hi.
4: Hello.
1: Where are you guys from?
4: We are from Peoria, Illinois.
1: Okay. How far, where is that specifically?
4: So a couple hours south of Chicago.
1: Okay. Awesome. Yep. So great. Well, yeah. Congratulations.
5: Thank you.
4: Thank you.
1: How much debt have you guys paid off?
4: So we paid off $87,816
1: nice.
4: In 18 months.
1: Wow. Oh my gosh. Making what kind of money during that time?
4: So our first year of marriage, we started out at $35,341 was our first year.
1: Okay.
4: When we started paying off debt, we started at $70,000.
1: Okay.
4: And by the time we finished, we were at $152,000.
1: Amazing, you guys. Oh, my gosh, in 18 months. Okay, what kind of debt was the $87,000?
4: It was all student loans.
1: Yeah, yeah.
4: Woo.
1: I feel it. I felt it in my bones.
3: Sorry, that was a big response.
1: Gosh.
3: But
4: yeah, we knew Jade would like that.
3: Yes. Yeah, I do. I can't help it. I can't stop it.
4: Yep.
1: Wow. Amazing, you guys. Okay, so what happened 18 months ago that you all were like, we are so done with these student loans?
5: Well, it's primarily my physical therapy school is what our loans were. So when I went into PT school, we were kind of planning on like once I was done, we're like, let's just pay it off right away.
1: Yeah. So, okay, yes. So you were in school, I'm assuming, when you guys got married. That's why it was $35,000.
4: Yeah. We got married, got home from our honeymoon, and a couple days later, she started her doctorate program.
1: Wow.
5: Okay.
4: Just right in.
1: Yes. Yep. And how long did that take?
5: 3 years.
1: It was 3 years. Okay. Mm-hmm. So you guys have been married, about five-ish?
4: A little over five, yeah.
1: Okay. Yeah. Amazing.
4: Yeah.
1: So you guys were in school for a little bit. You came out of school, and you were like, we're going to attack this debt.
4: Yeah.
1: We got this new salary. We're both working, and we're just going to go for it.
4: Yeah. It was the first year we were working, it was just me working. I didn't go to grad school, so it was just me. And so we just pretended that we didn't have Natalie's income.
3: That's great.
4: And we just said, you know what? This is all going to go towards loans, and we'll get to enjoy it later. But we just pretended it was just my income for as long as we could, and it worked really well.
3: Wow.
5: Yes.
3: I mean, how did you both align that this would even be the plan? Like, what caused you both to get on the same page so quickly?
4: Yeah. So I grew up listening to the Dave Ramsey Show. My parents would listen to it on the radio, and so I was familiar with it. And when she started school, we were pretty set on, hey, when we're done, we're knocking this out. I didn't feel like it was hard for us to get aligned. We had a shared vision of we want to be generous, we want to be able to give, we don't want the stress of these loans. And it really didn't take much fighting.
5: Yeah, no.
4: And it brought
3: just
4: us together. It was awesome working towards a goal together. I mean, it was great for our marriage. So
1: that's amazing. So in that 18 months, what would you say was the most surprising thing about the debt-free journey, and what was the hardest part of it?
4: Yeah.
5: I would say probably the hardest was we have a lot of like friends who were buying their first house or like going on vacations. And we were like, we're not doing any of that because we want to get this debt done. And so I think it was like a little bit hard to feel like we were out of place or just not doing what our friends were doing.
1: Yes, totally.
5: But now we're like, we're debt free, so we can just save and do it and not worry about
3: it. Sure.
5: So.
1: Making $150 a year and just enjoying life with no payments.
5: Yeah.
4: Yeah.
1: That's amazing.
3: And what was the surprising part? I
5: think, the biggest surprise was we were probably about 3 months away from paying off, and we said yes to taking our foster daughter, actually.
1: Oh,
5: and so
1: that
5: was kind of like a big, loop for us of like, okay, we need to really get this done because
4: we gotta finish.
5: Yeah,
3: you gotta.
5: Right after we got her, we got her in December. We finished in March, and then actually in July we got a call for her sister. So now we have sister.
1: Oh my
5: gosh. So I think like that was the biggest surprise that we weren't planning, but then we.

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2: For WITZ Sports, Chris Norton reporting, beginning with last night, girls soccer, Evansville Memorial, 3-1, hands Jasper. Their first loss of the season as the Wildcats will look to rebound next week on the airwaves. Southridge falling to Heritage Hills by a final score of 6-0, and Forest Park gets on the board early. A fifth-minute strike from Paige Memmer. Forest Park rolls over Princeton 6-0. Boys soccer scoreboard, Jasper defeats Evansville Harrison 3-0. Same score for Northeast Dubois, dropping Washington Catholic. And in penalty kicks, it's Southridge over Washington in varsity boys soccer. Turning our attention to week two of high school football on the airwaves, the Jasper Wildcats look to notch their first win of the season at home at Jerry Brewer Alumni Stadium. They'll take on the Evansville Harrison Warriors. Pregame with Coach Terry Gobert and me, that's at 7:05 Eastern Time. 7:30 is your kickoff from Jasper this evening on WQKZ. A road trip ahead for Forest Park, aiming to start the season 2-0. The Rangers take on the Perry Central Commodores. Blake Burris, Doug Fisher have the call of the 7:30 kickoff. The Southridge Raiders at home. Raider Field, the site of tonight's matchup against the Washington Hatchets. That is a 7 p.m. kickoff time tonight. Heritage Hills outside the state of Indiana at Owensboro Apollo, 8 Eastern, 7 Central. In the major leagues, the Cardinals in need of a series win. They'll open up in the division today against the Pittsburgh Pirates. The English broadcast, that tonight, shifting over to Radio 1, 99.1 FM, 8:15. 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The Cubs and Cincinnati Reds in the 2 o'clock hour. The White Sox meet Minnesota. 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
4: All right, our scripture of the day is John 15:5. I am the vine, you are the branches. If you remain in me and I in you, you will bear much fruit. Apart from me, you can do nothing. Amen. Hallelujah.
5: I know that's right.
4: The evidence of fruit. That's what we look for these days. Do you have the fruit of the Spirit? Peace, patience, kindness, goodness, gentleness. That's what we need. And you know who embodied that, Jade?
5: Miss Dolly.
4: Miss Dolly. I had a quote from some guy. I don't know who it was, so I'm going rogue. I just chat GPT'd. I was like, I need a Dolly Parton quote. Because this woman, yeah. And again, we're here in Nashville, and she just was a jewel to anyone and everyone. Her reputation is exactly what
5: absolutely
4: you believe she is. She was amazing. So the first one that came up, that's what I'm going to quote because I had to do it pretty quick. If you want the rainbow, you got to put up with the rain.
5: That's a fact.
4: It
5: That's
4: is.
5: What we teach every day.
4: It is that you're going to, there's going to be struggle. There's going to be hard. But at the end of the day, what it creates is beauty. And that's the part that I think people miss is when you go through a season of sacrifice, you go through a season of maybe marriage-wise, you're combining accounts for the first time and you kept it separate for so long because you fought too much and you're like, you know what? No, we're going to unite and it's going to be tough. Like, there's some tough things. And when you push through those, just like our debt-free couple, it's like on the other side of that, you're stronger and you see the beauty in it.
5: Yes.
4: And you don't always appreciate the beauty unless you have the rain. So, Dolly, we appreciate that.
5: Yes, I love that. That's a great quote in my back pocket.
4: Yes, that's right. All right, let's go to Marius in Detroit. Hi, welcome to the show.
6: Yes, hi there. How are y'all doing?
4: Hi, we're doing great. How can we help?
6: Good to hear. Thank you so much. Yep, so I'm 25 years old. I'm in a bad financial situation right now, but there might be a way out. So maybe you guys could help me out with that. So let me lay that out for y'all really quick. Mm-hmm. So I have $9,000 right now in credit card debt. I'm behind on a bunch of those payments. Mm-hmm. I have a car payment as well. I still owe $21,000 on my car, and the car payment is $420 a month. My credit score is not good at all. It's 480, and I've been self-employed for the last few years. So it went very well at one point, and it took a turn for the worst the last year or so. Mm-hmm. So I have kind of played around with the idea of bankruptcy, but this is where there could be a way out instead of that. So I've got a buddy that basically I talked to, and he laid out all the details for me. He could get me a job that is basically ready for me to start in 2 weeks. I'll be paying $6,000 a month salary position.
4: Amazing.
6: So my question to you guys is, yes, thank you so much. I'm really excited about it. So my question is, with that $6,000 coming in every single month, so I have the car payment, which I still owe $21,000 on, and I have the $9,000, the credit card debt payment. How do you guys think I should juggle that? If I should kind of like save up and pay it all like in bulk, or if bankruptcy is still on the table, or like, what do you guys think?
5: Well, I definitely don't think that bankruptcy should be on the table for you, because the solution is just income. And you don't need a massive income. You just need an average income would really solve this. And it's just you, or is there kids? Is there a wife, girlfriend? Is there anybody else in the picture we need to know about?
6: No, ma'am. It is just me. Okay. And I'm not renting out my own apartment or anything. I'm staying with some family right now.
5: Staying with family.
6: Okay. So I don't have to pay rent.
4: Okay. I have two questions real quick. One, how has the credit cards gone to collections yet?
6: Yes, I believe so.
4: They have. One of them has. Okay. And then the car, how much is the car? If you sold it, how much could you get for it?
6: So I did receive basically cash, like rent offer for it, but it's less than what I owe. I think it was 17 or 18,000.
5: That's not bad.
4: No. Was that from Kelly Blue Book or who, what was that from?
6: That was, I brought it into, I think it was Echo Park or Caravana, one of those where you could like rent, trade your car in, and that's what they told me.
5: That's good, because that means if you did a private sale, you'd break even.
4: Yeah,
5: probably.
4: You may be able just exactly. You may be able to get just get that. And so I'm wondering, probably what I would do, because you're gonna feel that 420 a lot. Mm. So I think my goals would be, and you can kind of do all this simultaneously. I would be contacting the creditors, or the collection, whoever has the debt on the credit card, and you usually can, it may take a couple of calls, but you can sometimes settle with them if you have the cash. So I think I would, I would have a goal probably in the next few months.
5: Mm-hmm.
4: Once you start the $6,000 job, I mean, can you live off of $2,000 a month?
6: Yes, I can.
4: Okay.
6: Yeah, because the only real expense I have is that car payment. Really,
4: amazing. Good. So let's just go crazy and let's say $5,000.
5: Yeah.
4: I don't know.
5: All your income except your food.
4: Yeah. I mean, like, seriously, let's just go just for the heck of it. Okay. So what I would do is I would save that. I would call the credit card companies in 30 days and say, hey, I have $2,500. I have $3,000. I can settle with you today. And over and over and over and over again. And hopefully at some point they're going to make you an offer and you're like, that's great. And get it in writing.
5: Yep.
4: Credit card is done. Okay. So check. The next month, I would save another $5,000. Okay. And at the same time, be looking to sell this $21,000 car for around $21,000. If you're short $1,000 or two, that's okay. Cause you're going to have it, cause you're going to have extra $5,000 coming in. So do that. And then save up some money and go buy a $5,000 car. Like, you can do all of this in 3 months.
5: Very short time.
4: A really short time. Right. So bankruptcy is not even in
5: it's
4: your,
5: not even close.
4: It's not even in your universe. So I wouldn't even consider that.
5: You're just feeling, you're feeling overwhelmed, and you know, you're young, you're 25, and you just like the weight of your decisions just hit you like a ton of bricks, I think. And you're realizing I can't keep going on like this. And so it's good that that happened. That's how we learn, and everybody hits that point financially, unless you were brought up, well, you know, like our debt-free scream, unless you were brought up in the ways of Dave Ramsey. Lot of that's how we learn. And so I don't want you to beat yourself up about it or spend much more time, but I do want you to pivot hard out of this and do exactly what Rachel said, because if you mess around with this, it's going to stay on you. Right. Every time you make that $420 car payment, things get harder and harder for you. So the faster that you do this, it is, like I said, going from one direction completely to the other. And you're going to feel the whiplash of that when you get that first paycheck and it's all going on to the debt. I do want to ask about that. How solid is that job? Like, is this is not just a buddy being like, yeah, man, I got something for you. Or is this like a legit real deal, not a, you know, scam thing?
6: That's definitely an important factor, and yes, it is legit. It is for a fiber optics company to basically do like underground drilling. And they need someone kind of like on the back end in the office, because I've had jobs like that, like basically doing all the invoices, like managing crews, things like that. Paperwork.
5: And you have experience in that?
6: Yes, ma'am.
5: Okay,
6: I do.
5: good. I love that. Then Marcus, I love that you got that.
4: I think this is great. I mean, honestly, as you call in, you're like, I'm behind on credit cards, I got this car, I don't know what to do, I'm was self-employed, you feel like you haven't had consistent income, and literally in the next 3 months, your debt could be gone. You could look up in April, Marcus, and you could have $20,000 saved in an emergency fund.
5: Yeah, why wouldn't you?
4: And then you go down the baby steps, you've paid off your debt, you have an emergency fund, you start investing 15% of your income into retirement. And what's wild about all this is when you actually like run the numbers out, and let's just say you threw $1,000 a month, okay, of investing, which is a little bit more probably than at that point what we recommend. But let's just do it for fun. 25 to 67, Marcus. If you just if you made that your habit, you'd have $10.7 million sitting in investments at 67.
5: Yeah.
4: Right? And let's say you're like, I don't want 67. Give me 59. All right. Let's see what 59-year-old Marcus. $4.4 million. That's great. You know what I mean? Like, it's just it is shifting from the mindset of, oh, I'm going to be paying people to I'm going to pay myself. And That to me always is so motivating.
5: Absolutely.
4: Don't make the banks rich, Marcus.
5: And you're
4: I can't
5: so
4: keep calling
5: young.
4: You Marcus. Marius. I'm sorry I keep calling you Marcus. Marius.
6: Yeah, no
4: I apologize.
6: Worries.
4: I apologize. But for real, like, stop making other people wealthy, these credit card companies and car companies. I'm like, no, you can do this. So take advantage for sure of this opportunity, of this job. And then also, you know, start dreaming about what 28, 30-year-old Marius wants to be, right, from a career standpoint.
5: And this should be a turning point for you, not just in I'm paying off my debt, but it's a new lifestyle change. Like, who you are has changed. You're no longer, we say over here, the borrower is slave to the lender, and you're choosing a new identity to be a person that doesn't borrow money from this point on.
4: And the power of what happens when you get your income back.
5: Yeah,
4: incredible.
5: Absolutely.
4: Awesome. Well, great hour, Jade. Always fun hosting with you. Thanks, everyone in the booth and our wonderful audience that's here today. And remember, there's ultimately only one way to financial peace, and that's to walk daily with the Prince of Peace, Christ Jesus.
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8: With your WITZ News, I'm your news director, Blake Burris, reporting. Greater Jasper Consolidated Schools are updating their suicide prevention policies and expanding mental health training for staff. During Monday's school board meeting, Assistant Superintendent Ryan Ernie said the district has been working with suicide prevention expert Dr. Ann Kelly to review the revise its existing policy. The district has also added local and national crisis resources to its website, with separate resources available for students and parents. Ernie said all district social workers are conducting QPR, or Question, Pursue, Refer, suicide prevention training with school employees. The 45-minute sessions are being held during staff team meetings. Dr. Kelly is expected to present an overview of the updated policy to the school board at an upcoming meeting. The district also reported its highest iRead 3 proficiency rate to date. Combining spring and summer testing, 94.2% of Greater Jasper students passed the third grade reading assessment, compared with 88.7% statewide. Curriculum Director Tina Fox credited district literacy programs, early identification of struggling readers, and targeted interventions. The board also approved advertising its proposed 2027 budget. The advertised tax rate is $1.95.01 per $100 of assessed value. Officials emphasize that it is not the final tax rate, which will be determined later by the state. The district says about 84% of students have signed up for its new Parent Square communication system, while all parents with valid contact information continue receiving emergency alerts. School officials also reported the vulnerability assessments have been completed at Jasper High School, Middle School, Elementary, and Ireland Elementary. The next Greater Jasper School Board meeting will be held on September 28th at 7 p.m. A Ferdinand resident is raising questions about the town's zoning process and decisions made by local government. During Wednesday evening's Board of Zoning Appeals meeting, Timothy Etter read a prepared statement expressing what he called serious ethical and legal concerns. Etter said he does not have trust or confidence in the process, the town council that oversees the board, or the town attorney who advises both groups. He also said his wife, Jenny, who serves as vice chair of the BZA, put her position at risk by questioning what he described as inconsistencies. Etter cited several examples, including situations where he believes board members should have recused themselves for under Indiana law, but said the town attorney advised them not to. He also questioned a town council decision involving a water line for a private swimming pool. Etter said meeting minutes indicate the town voted to relocate the line, with the property owner reimbursing the cost of materials while the town water department provided the labor. Etter said he was later told the work had no cost to him and that the town cited attorney-client privilege when he sought additional details. Etter also raised concerns about a variance granted for an apartment conversion at 835 Main Street. He said conditions attached to the variance were not enforced, despite town officials being made aware of the situation. Etter told the council he has notified multiple local and state agencies about his concerns. Meanwhile, BZA member Jenna Jones questioned whether required conditions for the Main Street construction had been met. She cited concerns involving the driving entrance, a state fire marshal permit, and the number of approved parking spaces. Officials clarified that the required conditions must be completed before construction is finished. The board ultimately suggested tabling the issue until supporting documents can be reviewed. For more information, you can go online to FerdinandIndiana.org, reported on by Drew Hasselbring. As of today, Friday, August 28th, You are currently paying an average of $3.44 a gallon for gas in the state of Indiana, according to AAA. That is 64 cents below today's national average of $4.08 a gallon, while also being 9 cents above the average of this time 1 year ago, when it was $3.35 a gallon. With your WITZ News, I'm your news director, Blake Burris, reporting.
9: The milder temperatures will stick around for today and tomorrow yet, but the heat will be on next week. You are listening with Lauren for today's Southern Indiana weather forecast. For today, Friday, August 28th, sunny skies are expected with a high near 85 degrees. Clear skies expected overnight tonight with a low around 62. Tomorrow, Saturday, August 29th, patchy fog expected in the early morning. Sunny skies the rest of your Saturday with a high near 87 degrees. Partly cloudy skies expected Saturday night with a low around 65. Sunday, August 30th, sunny skies with a high near 91 degrees. Mostly clear skies your Sunday night with a low around 70. Monday, August 31st, mostly sunny skies expected with a high near 93. Mostly clear skies Monday night with a low around 72. Tuesday, the 1st of September, sunny and hot with a high near 94. Tuesday night, mostly clear skies expected with a low around 74. 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

0: throw this amount every single month, which means we have to find that every single month in the budget, which means we're going to be cutting things.
1: Yes.
0: We're not going out to eat.
2: Right.
0: We're cutting subscription. Like, we are cutting gym membership, everything to get this one magical number every single month that's going to be thrown at the debt. And then in 10 months, Matthew, you can put some of that back in. You know what I mean? Like, it's not like it's gone forever, but you guys have to have an aggressive change to see progress. It's just chipping away a little bit here and like, okay, we'll cut that and maybe this.
1: Yeah, you're just trying to avoid
0: and you just feel like, yeah, you're not making any traction. That's why we are pretty intense on the sacrifice side of getting out of debt so that you feel momentum happening, because if you don't, it just elongates it and it's exhausting.
1: Well, yeah, it's like it's like anything else. If you want to make progress in an area, you're going to feel the pain of that progress. Like if you lift weights, you can't just, you know, lift 2.5 pounders. Mm-hmm. You're not going to build anything.
0: Right.
1: You got to feel it. And so it's the same thing with this. I think Rachel is exactly right. So for instance, just to give you a real picture with kind of real numbers, if you look back, what is it, August? So if you look back for July and say, what did we spend on groceries? And you found that you spent $1,200 on groceries. Well, then that's you then this month decide we're only going to spend $950 on groceries. If you look back and you say, oh my gosh, we spent, you know,
0: $600 eating out.
1: Yes. This month we're only spending $150. Like hard stop right there. So those are, and you are going to feel it. You're going to feel like a child crying because you're not getting your way. Honestly, you will. And it's going to be one of those things where, like, you look at each other and it's like, oh my God, like, this sucks.
0: Yes.
1: Truly. And one of you, I don't know who because I don't know your marriage, one of y'all is going to be like Eve trying to get the other one to do wrong. And one of you is going to have to be strong and be like, we said we were going to do this. And it's going to feel like that for a couple of months until you start seeing, not to mess up the analogy, but until you start seeing the fruit of what you're doing. And then when that happens, you're going to go, okay, this is worth it. And it gets easier and a little bit easier every month. But if you guys do this, something really special happens, Rachel. I don't know if we talk about this enough. You're just going to become people who you do what you say you're going to do. And there is such a trust there that's built between couples when it's like we shake and agree on something. And then I actually see, like, he held up his side of the bargain. Mm-hmm. I held up my side of the bargain. And what that's going to do for your marriage beyond just the money and the debt payoff is really something, Matthew. And it's really worth you guys just going just 10 toes into this thing.
0: Yeah. And that you're both people that can, the phrase is so overused these days, but it's just true, that can do hard things, right? Like, you're going to run into stuff that's not easy. We just had our parent-teacher conference with our third grade class last night, and they had this phrase, and she talked about, like, the suffering that happens, but it's good. Like, they're going to run into things, we all do, that it's like, it doesn't come easy, and it's frustrating, and you just want the answer, you just want the quick way out. And that's not how life works. And so when you go through it together, though, in a marriage, and you're like, wow, we can do that. Like, we can do things that are really difficult. There's a tolerance that's built up there. That's just, it's good for your marriage. Like, there is something that is so unifying in that, Matthew, for you all. Instead of just kind of like placating this idea of money, you're like, no, we're going to be people of intentionality.
1: Yeah.
0: And you said at the beginning of the call, which I think is awesome, that you're doing it for a reason. You're like, we want to save for our kids' future. We want to be people that our kids have a better life than we did. And that's a noble goal, right?
1: Absolutely.
0: To have that why. So we really do believe in transformation, Matthew. And I think you guys can take what you've done, do a 180 and say, you know what? We're gonna crush this.
1: Yeah.
0: And it may not be the popular thing in our neighborhood. And you sound like a smart guy, Matthew, very well spoken. And so I think you know this stuff in your head. It's just when it goes from there to your heart and you lock arms with your spouse and say, okay, we're in this together.
1: Yeah, and we didn't talk about those leases, but go on Ask Ramsey and ask him what would we say to do with those leases, and it'll tell you exactly what to do.
0: Yep, and everyone,
3: helping
0: you can
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0: every
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5: For WITZ Sports, Chris Norton reporting, beginning with last night, girls soccer, Evansville Memorial. 3-1 hands Jasper their first loss of the season as the Wildcats will look to rebound next week on the airwaves. Southridge falling to Heritage Hills by a final score of 6-0, and Forest Park gets on the board early. A fifth-minute strike from Paige Memmer. Forest Park rolls over Princeton 6-0. Boys soccer scoreboard, Jasper defeats Evansville Harrison 3-0. Same score for Northeast Dubois, dropping Washington Catholic. And in penalty kicks, it's Southridge over Washington in varsity boys soccer. Turning our attention to week two of high school football on the airwaves, the Jasper Wildcats look to notch their first win of the season at home at Jerry Brewer Alumni Stadium. They'll take on the Evansville Harrison Warriors. Pre-game with Coach Terry Gobert and me, that's at 7:05 Eastern Time. 7:30 is your kickoff from Jasper this evening on WQKZ. A road trip ahead for Forest Park, aiming to start the season 2-0. The Rangers take on the Perry Central Commodores. Blake Burris, Doug Fisher have the call of the 7:30 kickoff. The Southridge Raiders at home. Raider Field, the site of tonight's matchup against the Washington Hatchets. That is a 7 p.m. kickoff time tonight. Heritage Hills outside the state of Indiana at Owensboro Apollo, 8 Eastern, 7 Central. In the major leagues, the Cardinals in need of a series win. They'll open up in the division today against the Pittsburgh Pirates. The English broadcast, that tonight, shifting over to Radio 1, 99.1 FM, 8:15. Your first pitch tonight on 99.1. The Cubs and Cincinnati Reds in the 2 o'clock hour. The White Sox meet Minnesota. Chris Norton for WITZ Sports.
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Juan, tocando lo que le gusta. Obvio, no, no, no, no, no, no, no, no, no, no, no, no, no, no, no, no, no, no, no, no, no, no, no, no, no, no, no, no, no, no, no, no, no, no, no, no, no, no, no, no, no, no, no, no, no, no, no, no, no, no, no, no, no, no, no, no, no, no, no, no, no, no, no, no, no, no, no, no, no, no, no, no, no, no, no, no, no, no, no, no, no, no, no, no, no, no, no, no, no, no, no, no, no, no, no, no, no, no, no, no, no, no, no, no, no, no, no, no, no, no, no, no, no, no, no, no, no, no, no, no, no, no, no, no, no, no, no, no, no, no, no, no, no, no, no, no, no, no, no, no, no, no, no, no, no, no, no, no, 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
4: Today is Friday, August 28th, 2026, and here is your Southern Indiana weather forecast. For today, sunny skies are expected with a high near 85 degrees. Clear skies expected overnight tonight with a low around 62. Tomorrow, Saturday, August 29th, patchy fog for the early morning. Sunny skies the rest of your Saturday and a high near 87 degrees. Partly cloudy skies expected for your Saturday night with a low around 65. This has been your Southern Indiana weather.
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2: Today is Friday, August 28th, 2026, and here is your Southern Indiana weather forecast. For today, sunny skies are expected with a high near 85 degrees. Clear skies expected overnight tonight with a low around 62. Tomorrow, Saturday, August 29th, patchy fog for the early morning. Sunny skies the rest of your Saturday and a high near 87 degrees. Partly cloudy skies expected for your Saturday night with a low around 65. This has been your Southern Indiana weather.
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0: Today is Friday, August 28th, 2026, and here is your Southern Indiana weather forecast. For today, sunny skies are expected with a high near 85 degrees. Clear skies expected overnight tonight with a low around 62. Tomorrow, Saturday, August 29th, patchy fog for the early morning, sunny skies the rest of your Saturday, and a high near 87 degrees. Partly cloudy skies expected for your Saturday night with a low around 65. This has been your Southern Indiana weather.
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3: Today is Friday, August 28th, 2026, and here is your Southern Indiana weather forecast. For today, sunny skies are expected with a high near 85 degrees. Clear skies expected overnight tonight with a low around 62. Tomorrow, Saturday, August 29th, patchy fog for the early morning. Sunny skies the rest of your Saturday and a high near 87 degrees. Partly cloudy skies expected for your Saturday night with a low around 65. This has been your Southern Indiana weather.
4: Juan es patrocinado por Sell for Free Wells Realty en Jasper, la compañía de compra y véndeme a mí de a gratis. ¡Cuál calor! 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
4: Today is Friday, August 28th, 2026, and here is your Southern Indiana weather forecast. For today, sunny skies are expected with a high near 85 degrees. Clear skies expected overnight tonight with a low around 62. Tomorrow, Saturday, August 29th, patchy fog for the early morning. Sunny skies the rest of your Saturday and a high near 87 degrees. Partly cloudy skies expected for your Saturday night with a low around 65. This has been your Southern Indiana weather.
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5: Today is Friday, August 28th, 2026, and here is your Southern Indiana weather forecast. For today, sunny skies are expected with a high near 85 degrees. Clear skies expected overnight tonight with a low around 62. Tomorrow, Saturday, August 29th, patchy fog for the early morning. Sunny skies the rest of your Saturday and a high near 87 degrees. Partly cloudy skies expected for your Saturday night with a low around 65. This has been your Southern Indiana weather.
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3: In southwestern Indiana, football Friday and your low at 62. Into the weekend, early Saturday morning, patchy fog, a sunny afternoon, high 88. Saturday night at 66. Sunny Sunday at 92. 71 by Sunday night. Monday, sunny, hot, and 94. 73 by Monday night. And there's your southwestern Indiana overnight and weekend forecast.
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